Now when we say dumplate, we say dumplate. 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What we say? No sound. Play them tune. But high smile, high five. And I swallow a bant and say that when I take it back. You see that? You don't like Icky Top. You don't know. Papa Irie, yes, you to the top. Yeah, the Billy. You done us everything to the mark. High smile, high five.

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Kafarai, Kafarai. In head creator, creator. Supreme is he, ruling among the mighty.

0: We've just heard the words that Ossie Davis dedicated to Malcolm X at his funeral. Now, a little bit of music.
1: Entonces, siga 800 kilómetros por la autopista mediática.
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Never give all the heart. For love will hardly seem worth thinking of to passionate women if it seems certain. And they never dream that it fades out from kiss to kiss. For everything that's lovely is but a brief, dreamy, kind delight. Oh, never give the heart outright. For they, for all smooth lips can say, have given their hearts up to the play. And who could play it well enough if deaf and dumb and blind with love? He that made this knows all the cost, for he gave all his heart and lost.

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We will keep sun. But also right now, we play flying. I have black knees, you have black knees. Everyone.

0: I grapple with the test of time and the question of tactics. A legendary strongman, I never meant to hold the weight of the world on my back like Charles Atlas, but alas, I guess that I am. I don't have to preach, you see my life through that bit. Evaluate an MC like an MD, check my practice. Surpass myself when I'm average, I'm learning to laugh. 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I'm auspicious in the game, go and search the word. I'll be about straightening out my learning curve. This is my version of determining my personal worth. 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Colliding with the turbulence high above the earth. It's a space where I aim at first, I'm sure to take flight. Refined by the fire, whatever doesn't kill you makes you stronger, right?
1: Ratia.

0: How y'all feel out there?
1: Oh, yeah. Check this out.
0: How y'all feel out there?
1: Oh, yeah. Check this out.
0: How y'all feel out there?
1: Oh, yeah. Check this out.
0: How y'all feel out there?
1: Oh, yeah.

0: 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It's me.
1: Oh, it's you.
0: Yeah, listen, baby. I've been doing a lot of thinking since you've been gone. My life just hasn't been the same. My world is so empty without you.
1: Oh, if only you'd said that when I really needed you.
0: But, baby.
1: Oh,
0: but, baby.

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1: Jay-Z this, Jay-Z that.
0: Jay-Z that, Jay-Z this. Get off Jay-Z dick.
1: No money.
0: Y'all niggas get front page articles, y'all mention Jay-Z name. Sting on
1: Jay-Z, Jay-Z, and Jay-Z news.
0: I understand what y'all trying to do.

How you doing tonight? Man, it is good to be back. And I gotta tell you, I'm glad to see all of you here tonight. You know, this is like my second home. Thank you so much for being here tonight.

he come out stylish, different style, you know. You know what I mean? How when a man sing, I'm stopping the lyrics. Him say la la, whoa, whoa. When he come out, don't say that.